0: be all right. It's gonna be all right. Shut up! Come on, Mama, come on.
1: What is it?
0: Shh. It's me, Mama. Open the door.
1: Well, what is it?
0: Mama, I tried to call you before I came over, but you didn't answer the phone.
1: Well, it's 3 o'clock in the morning. I was asleep. Now, what did you expect?
0: Mama, listen, I just need for you to do it for me one more time, okay? Just one more
1: this
0: time.
1: This is the third time this week you've
0: Mama,
1: done this to me.
0: Oh, Mama, come on, I don't need you
1: I can't raise
0: me.
1: No more children. You know I'm an old
0: You know lady. I didn't ask this. You
1: so of all
0: people.
1: You know I'm a widow. I don't get much money.
0: Mama, if you ain't gonna help me, just tell me. Shut up! Mama, just a couple of days.
1: 2 days, huh?
0: Yes, 2 days. That's all I just...
1: All right. All right, Lord.
0: Mama.
1: I know what to do, Lord. All right.
2: La voix de l'évangile à Delawa, 105 FM.